0: swing, swing, swing, swing.
1: The lazy thing was out in the middle of the field. He said he saw an angel with a chariot wheel. He wasn't so particular about the chariot wheel.

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Zeke wasn't particular about the bumping of the road. He just wanted to lay down his heavy load.

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Said you would never amount to anything. Said that you would never end up being anywhere. But my

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But now that I am grown, He revealed Himself to me. You may ask me

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It wasn't this tight, but it was all white. Cause we in 2012 and I say, oh!

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Jesus, heal the bruises. Jesus, clean the music. Jesus, please use us. Jesus, please help. Jesus, please heal. Jesus, please forgive. Jesus, please reveal. Jesus, give us strength. Jesus, make us well. Jesus, help us live. Jesus, give us wealth. Jesus is our safe. Jesus is our rock. Jesus, give us grace. Jesus,